0: 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And I called your name like an addicted to cocaine, rolls all the stuff in rubber blade. And I touched your face, narcotic.
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by candlelight, I find in sight fundamental movement. 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I can't get no sleep.